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3: It doesn't matter if you love him or capital H-I-M. Just put your paws up. 'Cause you were born this way.

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